0: and we are Q104.1, number one for New Country. This is a crazy story, okay? Jeremy, it's out of Toronto, so Canada, but whatever. An eight-year-old racked up over $2,000 on his grandma's credit card. Playing Roblox, buying stuff on Roblox, man.
1: Oh my God, dude, I'd be so mad. We don't let our kids really play stuff like that.
0: We don't either. We try to cut it back, but they don't play Roblox at all, I can tell you that. 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
1: Yeah, but no, I would make sure my cards as far away from their account as possible.
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day, Potts Farm was a place to go. 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King and the Can and the Marlboro Man. Jack and Jim were a few good men. 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And all this small town, he said, she said. 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Watch your mouth. Before I have to knock that loud mouth out. 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Y'all ain't listening. Them old

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0: There's Ella Langley. That's Be Her. We are Q104.1, number one for New Country. Paul, I want you to go ahead and plan ahead for this tomorrow. New like survey out says that the worst time to drive during the day is 3 to 4 p.m. in the afternoon. 3 to 4, huh? That's an interesting time, I'd say, huh?
1: I would guess because of like teenage drivers getting out of school and whatnot, right?
0: That's exactly, I mean, they didn't say that, but it's exactly what I was thinking. Although, it doesn't matter what time of the day, really. I mean,
1: yeah, you're right, though. It's pretty bad every other time, too. Yeah.
0: It doesn't matter. People will always cut you off, not use your turn signal, but 3 to 4 p.m., you want to plan ahead for that tomorrow, okay?
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0: 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At Air Michael FM on my Instagram, X, and TikTok tonight. 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

0: 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So what about you, Stephanie? Do you use your phone in bed?
1: I do, but I'd actually dated a guy about a year and a half ago who would not use the phone in the bed. Like, want to scroll TikTok, nothing.
0: Really?
1: When I did it, it was really kind of weird, I thought.

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1: 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And Granger Smith is the voice that keeps the night going strong. 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
1: Hey, I'm Samantha. I live in Michigan. I was just calling to say thank you for all the wonderful songs you play at night. I just want to again thank you so much. And I hope you guys have a wonderful day. God bless.
0: You are so welcome. Thank you for calling. The trouble

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One dumb criminal thought they got away with a free night at a bar. Little did you know, they had cameras. Earl's going to share this dumb criminal story coming up next.

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0: 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Taking a phone call right here. This is our topic. What was your ice cream truck order as a kid? You remember this? Iconic summertime. It's ice cream truck season. We should talk about this. My number, 866-607-8383.
1: 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Growing up, at a quarter or two, it was always the orange push-ups in the toilet paper roll.

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10: Finally, Friday, early risers. What's up? Welcome to After Midnight with me, your host, Granger Smith. So grateful you guys have made this America's favorite radio program. And I've got some good news besides that that I want to read for you, hopefully put a smile on your face early on a Friday. And then Nashville news, Ann Hudson's going to have you covered on that. Stories about your favorite stars in Nashville and what they're up to. All of this coming up soon this hour. Please don't change that station. I'm a new-

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Hang on for two songs, and I'll share some with you.

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Number one for New Country, Q104.1. Still looking for your phone call on the topic we talked about last hour. It was this. What was your ice cream truck order? Do you remember? Man, all kinds of different answers. I'm loving this. My number's 866-607-8383. There's still time to call.

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We've got some history to talk about, like the very first U.S. rocket to reach the edge of space launched on this day. I'll tell you more about that coming up in History in Two Songs.

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0: 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We've got someone who stays connected to Nashville just for you. Her name is Ann Hudson. Ann, what do you got coming up in Nashville news?
1: 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All right? I'll tell you what they are. Coming up in your Nashville news next.

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0: 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Amy brought in a gynecologist to talk with Eddie. 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

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Thank you so much for hanging out with us in Clemens. And if you're heading out of town this holiday weekend, take us with you with your free iHeartRadio app.

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That is the IR Country World premiere of a new one from Tyler Hubbard called Land on Q104.1. Thank you for listening while you're working today. Or are you already on vacation?

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That is new country for your workday on Q104.1. It's Angie Ward. More Morgan Wallen tickets coming your way this hour. 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

0: 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It's Morgan Wallen here.
1: 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You're never more than 20 minutes away from your chance to win tickets to Morgan Wallen's Still the Problem Tour.
2: 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Tell us who you are, where you're listening, and that you want to see Morgan Wallen. When you're facing what he's drinking, are you thinking about? And you're qualified to win tickets to see Morgan Wallen, Ella Langley, and Gavin Adcock at Clemson's Death Valley on June 27th. 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

104.1, Nate Bergazzi coming to the Triad at the end of the month. He's going to be at the First Horizon Coliseum in Greensboro. I got one pair of tickets left. They are yours. I'm hooking you up with two songs.

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North Carolina's own Luke Combs with New Country on Q104.1. All right, let's get you out to see hilarious comedian Nate Bargatze coming to the First Horizon Coliseum in Greensboro May 31st. If you want to go, just be called at 10 now, 336-822-1041. You're going.

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We got the Zach Brown Band coming to the Triad in October. 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

Ella Langley on Q104.1. She's opening up for Morgan Wallen June 27th down in Clemson. 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I'll get you another chance to win before 5. 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

Tucker Wetmore with New Country on Q104.1. Hey, it's Kyle. Thoughts and prayers still go out to the family, friends, and fans of Kyle Busch. Still can't believe finding out yesterday he passed away. He's only 41 years old, so young, but man, did he make an impact on the sport. I can't.

Q104.1 with Talkback for Morgan Wallen. You can win your way down to see him and Ellen Langley in Clemson. Are you kidding me? That's awesome. Listen out for his songs, then click that Talkback mic. I'll get you another chance to win before 5:30.

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Tell us your name, where you're from, and how bad you want to go to that show. It must be pretty bad. Good luck. You

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0: 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Amy brought in a gynecologist to talk with Eddie. 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

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The only thing cooler to me, and again, to see Ella Langley in concert, is getting to see Ella Langley and Morgan Wallen in concert. And you can do just that with Talkback from Morgan Wallen. 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

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What's up? It's Kyle. Thanks for hanging out. Make it be part of your Friday. Hope you have an awesome long holiday weekend. Stay dry or don't. Whatever you want to do, just have a good time. I'll catch you again on Monday.

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